0: on earlier. The male threatened them, then hit the caller's vehicle as well. They are separated by the apartments. Do you want a second car started?
1: I get a mobile.
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Engine 3, MVA unknown injury. 1411 Conklin Ave. Engine 3, MVA unknown injuries. 1411 Conklin Ave. Between Square and Arthur Street, responding for a 3-car MVA. Unknown on injury so far. 20-03.

Plus 2 Engine 5, pregnancy at 17 hour Av. Ambulance 2 Engine 5, pregnancy at 17 hour Av. The burn berry. Caller stating is a 30-year-old female, is in labor, the water broke. Our caller is no longer on scene. 24 David 3 at 20-05.

0: 3, lot number 4. Bridgewater Ambulance, traumatic injury, 7 John Street, lot 4. 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Test 30, A. Adam 2, 2007.
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0: that ransacked. 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
1: 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I was just seeing if it was a significant other or something.
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2: 3-3
3: Yeah.

Westboro, odor of gas outside, High Street and Cary Corp. Westboro, odor of gas outside, High Street, Cary Corp. Caller was out mowing, noticed a strong odor of natural gas at the intersection. Caller was on a corner at 102 Cary Corp. Stated the odor was strongest near the intersection. Nothing further, 2012.

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0: 2015.
1: Four, five, nine.
2: 5552 Walker Road, Deerfield, between Northwood and Beaumont Place. Caller states there's a white and red motorcycle up and down the roadway, erratic operation, ongoing issue. Supposedly the operator has no license.
1: Four, five, nine, cut them off.
0: 2014.
3: 450, you can hold that call for 459. He's going to be on a detail for a little bit after 9.
2: Receive that. 459, you can go to your detail.
1: Receive, thank you.

Or Western and James Street, there'll be a white Honda Odyssey, Lincoln Boy Adam, 1090. LBA, 1090. Entered a residence at the intersection where the corner store used to be.

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1: 482, both units also.
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0: 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Got a male on the line saying he tried to report a larceny, was waiting for PD. We don't have any record of him calling.
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0: 712, I'm Village Grove and clear, I can be out. Three three Lewis, Town of Grove and clear. Clear, can be out.
1: 7-11 Lewis, I'm North State in the Village, I'll be out.

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0: 1D66, 3849 Pratt Drive, 3849 Pratt Drive, in Vernon. 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Fiance is a Valerie Kimball, 42-year-old white female. Verbal only at this time. 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

0: 480 out of you. 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
1: I 1D34
2: copy, you can disregard.
3: 34, I copy.

truck one lockout at 3 Arnold Ave, truck one lockout assist at number 3 Arnold Ave between Sunset Ave and Genesee Street. Law enforcement on the scene requesting UFD for a residential lockout assist at 2024.

0: thought all their son, white male, was threatening suicide, possibly intoxicated. Call the veteran crisis line.
1: 58, I'm in service, leave on the crisis.
0: Touch on scene.

0: check for standby. Notification of coordinators for structure fire 89 Cedar Street, the Wilcox Apartments, and apartment 116. Caller states there's a grease fire on the stove. Leaves just got it out. 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Control clear 2026.
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1: We're controlling clear all units on the traffic stop code 2.

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He nicked at it. 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

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New York, Lincoln, X-ray Lincoln, 1086.

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2: 253. 53. 827 J Street, Bernadie Garden Apartments. Had an open line with a female yelling at a male in the background and a dog barking. On callback, she was highly uncooperative. Previous history shows possibly a dispute in apartment 217. I don't know if that's her apartment or the neighbor's.
1: Roger, we got it. 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
1: 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It's going to be New York Lincoln, Nora Victor 1718 for Super Duty truck.
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0: Ambulance, sick person, 3756 Joplin. Boonville Ambulance, sick person, 3756 Joplin Road. Boonville Ambulance, sick person, 3756 Joplin Road, across the Pines Road. So 67, female, conscious and breathing, doesn't feel well, can't move, busy with abnormal breathing. So 2060 Charles 02 is also a responder safety alert for possible bed bugs at that location. 2046.
1: Herkimer County 2 West Winfield EMS, request by Otsego County 274 Frost Hill Road, Tunnel Plainfield, for 67-year-old male, unresponsive, possible cardiac issue. 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

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I also had a walk up if you can try me another number. Clear me for Green Legs. He was jogging out back, looks like maybe in some four wheel drive vehicle out near the power line trails, pushing through, going doing some off roading.

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0: 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Spinal for a 60-year-old male, planning of back and abdominal pains, as well as difficulty breathing. 6 Charles 1 at 2050.
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Law enforcement on the scene with an uncooperative 941. 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
3: 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Be advised, we received a call. That's an accidental trip. You need a system reset. That'll be car 2 only.

0: On a call for accidental trip. You said car two only?
1: 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Can you show me now?
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in Hastings, 720 County Route 37, the Wild Horse. 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
1: So I got 21 Rosemary Street, 21 Rosemary Street. Call it 05 ET and a white tail of RAV 4. Her sister's boyfriend's on scene and broke into the residence. 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
0: It's going to be the intersection of Shortlatz Road and Windfall Road. Shortlatz Road and Windfall Road in the town of Schuyler. Monica's a caller. She's stating a black truck is pulled over to the side of the road with no lights on, just sitting there.

Engine 5, port of a brush fire, Route 12 southbound, Richmond Street West ramp. Engine 5, port of a brush fire, Route 12 southbound, Richmond Street West ramp. And the caller saying there's brush on fire in the area of the marsh, spreading closer to the roadway. Our caller standing by, pulled over on the side of the road. Should be in close to the homeless encampment in the area there. 2117.

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129 Main Street, Village of Whitesboro. COC, overdose, 129 Main Street, Whitesboro. COC, overdose, 129 Main, Village of Whitesboro, rear apartment, across at Elm and Tracy, for 63 female, conscious and breathing, took a prescription medication with alcohol. She was not supposed to mix the two. PD's been dispatched as well. It's a 23-0 Ocean 01, 2120.

Oh, it was Adela. She said that her mother and boyfriend were arguing. The male had left the area. She did request a cancel. She was advisory, are unable to do that.

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1: Advise you have a suspicious activity pending in 5-7, larceny in 5-6. Suspicious activity in 5-3, he's aware of, and another suspicious activity in 5-1.

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It's a carbon monoxide detector at that address. 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

0: 你要提醒我不少东西，咱们发展红。
1: File on the cat. I can look into it. Am I under the enclosed?
2: That's affirmative.
1: Copy. I'll see what I can do, mate.

0: he, one of the employees called at a male, David Duff, come in, 60s, white male, wearing a Rolling Stones black t-shirt, black shorts. Stated he walked from the Meadows apartment, unknown where from there, and the stewards reported the 30 males were throwing rocks at him. Possible check the welfare.
1: Next July cop, I'll be in.
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0: 2131-562. 459, go ahead.
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0: needed. It's reported of 3 explosions with flames visible. Also, lots of smoke in the air, taking multiple calls on it, requesting Manlius truck 32 to the scene and Fayetteville engine 20. A tax channel will be provided when one of the Casanova chiefs call out.
1: Received.
0: Do you need the spelling of which road you're off of?
1: W-I-F-F.
0: You got it.
1: Yes.
0: Thank you. We're on 33.
1: Stand by at the scene. The county coordinator's notification. Report of an explosion in the area of South Road and Weiss Road. First caller states there was 3 explosions, saw flames, a lot of smoke. Second caller states there was a large fire with 2 explosions and brightness in the sky. Control clear, 2133.
2: Cat's basic acknowledge.
0: 133 responding.
1: Cat's basic acknowledge. 133 responding, 2133.
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0: 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Just be advised, I spoke to one of the part owners of Charlie's. He's well over an hour away, so we're having him work on closer ones. Oh, nice.

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0: Presley's on.
1: 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For Charlie's, you have a key holder about 15220 ETA. His name and number for the notes as well. 2150.
0: Thank you.

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0: Okay.
1: Evade clear and service, ACC. It's been there since 1800 hours. Possibly doing narcotics in the vehicle. Which he believes is a black Dodge four-door pickup. No description of the male. No other calls.
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0: Just to advise, you're 15 minutes on scene. Do you need a timer continuing?
4: You can put turn the timer off. We're just going to be putting some water on this for a little while.
0: Copy. 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
2: It's going to be Black River Boulevard near Ringdahl Court. Got a report of a male laying on the side of the road near some bushes. We're going to start medical. We're trying to get further from our car now. 2216.
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0: Not conscious, unknown and breathing. The Black River Boulevard between Rigdell Court and Riverview Parkway on the northbound side of Black River. PD's en route, 32 David 1, 22-7.
1: Circle 92 Little Falls, stage for law, 194 Loomis Street. Male, female, domestic with injuries. Repeating to Little Falls, EMS, stage for law, 194 Loomis Street. Injuries from a domestic, PD en route, 22-17.

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0: 317 Scandinavia at vinyl. 317 Scandinavia at vinyl. 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
1: 101 Cub.
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Thought the suspect was 40,000 degrees and didn't know who or what she was.

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0: Loomis Street. There being two Little Falls. Little Falls Police requesting you respond back to 194 Loomis Street. 2301.
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Grove, it's going to be the Chittenden Eagle Rest Area, for multiple alarms in zone 16, the men's room, bathroom, rest stop is evacuated. 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
0: Got a call back from the alarm company. They have a key holder. Name's James Evans. About 10-minute ETA.
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0: You're welcome. 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
1: Negative. I should have the engine on, so.
0: Copy. 20-07.

0: East Street, 16 male, injuries from a bike accident. Repeating to Alien EMS, 36 East Street, 16 male, injuries from a bike accident, 2308.
1: 201 Central.
2: Central.
1: 201, be out on a traffic stop. 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

0: if that's not a police matter, clear it when you can. There's another one pending.
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2: 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Law enforcement is on the scene with voluntary transport for a 59 female. 26 Adam 9 at 2312.

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345 Oneida Street, 1345 Oneida Street. So he was at the intersection of Oneida and Hobart. The caller stating that he was shot with a .22 in the ribs. Trying to get further phone, he's uncooperative.

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1: Affirmative. 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

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He keeps saying he's near the fire department.

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1: Copy. 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If not, then he can call back to senior assistance for service.
0: I'll advise the call taker.

bound, mile marker 248.2. Vital ambulance, shoulder pain. Interstate 90 eastbound, mile marker 248.2. Vital, shoulder pain. Interstate 90 eastbound, mile marker 248.2. Going to be closest to mile marker 248.2 eastbound for a white Kia Soul, currently pulled over by the state police Thruway Authority. We're getting the 911 call from the operator complaining of shoulder pain. 2348.

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1: I-3 has an unknown ETA, possibly 2025. I have a welfare truck pending for 101 South Street.
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It's going to be 2 40-year-old males consumed alcohol, believe that something was put in their drinks. They're not feeling well. They're going to meet you at the front entrance of the building. Law enforcement's also responding. 23C Charles 806.

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0: It's going to be Boy David 74998 and also George John Lincoln 7253.

49 eastbound, just east of the on-ramp from Griffiths to 49 eastbound. It's going to be a gray Honda Accord. I have a flat tire. They're requesting a tow. We've started Riolos, 1.5 BTS.

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1: All right.
0: Heading to the Stewart. He does have a prisoner. He's having vehicle issues. He's going to need assistance in transporting.
1: All right.

for that. 915 Sunset Ave, apartment 2. 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She took them again. 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

Didn't she heard a loud commotion, thought it was someone screaming and a dog barking, then turned the TV down and heard three distinct shots. 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

你放松。9 Sunnybrook Lane, 9 Sunnybrook Lane. How is Alyssa? Her child's father, Anthony Ballard, 49-year-old black male, 2 feet on the leaf.

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1: 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Suspect is in a black SUV with a Georgia registration. They're back on scene in the vehicle now.

0: Fire Control, Ambulance 2, Truck 1. Injuries from an assault, 805 Oswego Street, Fire Control, Ambulance 2, Truck 1. Injuries from an assault, 805 Oswego Street. Law enforcement on scene with a female with a leg laceration from an assault. Cross streets of Sunset Avenue and Lincoln Avenue. 125.
1: 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We'll advise on the truck.
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suspect vehicle is going to be a black SUV with Florida plates. I've seen westbound on Oswego Street. Known to frequent City Street. The suspect's going to be Hunter Olaf.

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1: 742. 742. 7029. 802. 2. Bill's clear at 2 a.m.

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0: 5-5, you're closer, domestic in progress, when ready.
1: Go ahead.
0: Wilcox Apartments, 89 Cedar Street. 89 Cedar Street, the Wilcox Apartments, apartment 108. Zachary Roberts is the reporting party. Tim versus his ex-girlfriend, it is physical. Say, Madison Featherly stated that she bit the RPs, refusing medical, negative weapons, and types of drugs.
1: Received around
0: 216.

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0: We're in area 216 Area Boulevard East for a white female, blonde hair in a bun, carrying a pink bag. Last seen on foot on the Pyster. 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
1: Four copies.

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Respond for a 57-year-old male who fell, had injuries with heavy bleeding. 17 D Boy 1222.

0: 205.
1: At the In Town, 227 North Washington Street. Jade's the caller. It's going to be room 131. She states she hears a baby screaming. Unknown what's going on there.

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We have an open line now. He may have gone unresponsive. Prior ambulance has been notified.

risk nasal breathing problems. 132 Cooper Street, Burley Apartments, apartment 209, crosses of Maple Ave. Respond for a 68-year-old male having difficulty breathing. 6D David 1, 230.

Apartment 209, cost of vehicle at. 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

Bar Control, Alex Meatballs, Second Tones, breathing problems, 132 Cooper Street. 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Thank you.

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1: What's that, guys?
0: 236.

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Hamilton 103 Hemorrhage, 18 Johnson Park. Hamilton 103 Hemorrhage, 18 Johnson Park. To a 49-year-old female, originally requesting to go to the hospital. Go back to the hospital for dialysis. Also complaining of abnormal breathing and a rectal bleed. To 21 David 04, crosses of Square Street and West Street. Patient should be waiting outside. 246.

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Morris Road, IRA. Crosses of Morgan Road, Pete Road. Response for a 70-year-old female, vomiting, low O2. 26 B, Charles 2, 253.

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It'll be a Caitlin Meenro.

That's for Seabeck Ambulance, 89 Cedar Street, Wilcox Apartments, permit 108 across the Swamp Road, William Street. PD's on scene requesting E on a 24-year-old female with facial injuries after a domestic. It's an off response 58.

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2: 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Amy Hunter is ERP. It's a 92-year-old male, not conscious, not breathing. She's a travel nurse, believes it's natural causes.

0: Iowa View final ambulance for an unconscious, not breathing call, 566 South Ave, Crossroads of Patio Circle Drive at Morgan Lane, for a 92-year-old male, unconscious, not breathing.
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1: for an
0: unconscious, not breathing call, 566 South Ave, a 92-year-old male, believed to have passed natural causes, echo response 343.

0: Lake Chai. Caller's going to be an Andrew. Since there's a male breaking this property. Male's going to be a Pete Pimpinella, 57-year-old white male, black shirt and jeans.
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7: Road apartment, A's and Adam 211. Caller's a Carmen Rodriguez. She said there's an unknown male. She was trying to get into her apartment. There's a male named Thomas. Correction, said his name's Thomas. Was on the first floor. He's got a black shirt on. She did also say he may have had some type of a knife in his possession.
5: Someone come through.
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through the Crandall Road and Bridge Road. Car states there's sewer issues, smells like rotten eggs in the house. Kids in the RP are in the car. Fire control to Lincoln Fire for an odor of gas in the house at 3995 Clockville Road. Car states the house smells like rotten eggs with sewer issues. Family is in the car at this time. Control clear 416.

Lincoln Fire, your second tones for an order of gas, 3995 Rockville Road, cross streets of Crandall Road and Bridge Road, for a smell of sewer gas. The residence is evacuated. Fire control to Lincoln Fire for an order of gas at 3995 Clockville Road. Caller states there's an odor of sewer gas in the residence. Residence is evacuated at this time. Control clear 423.

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difficulty breathing, 4935 Randall Road, Vinyl Verona, difficulty breathing, 4935 Randall Road between Mason and Bennett, for a 74 male, difficulty speaking between breaths, text David 2, 450.

0: Apartment 1, 260 North Main Street, Apartment 1. 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He states he can see a white male wearing a hat and a sweatshirt on his camera actively breaking into the residence at this time.
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Spotting for a 73-year-old male, not conscious, is breathing. C31 David 2 at 533.

1, breathing problems. 1703 White Grove Street, crosses of Andes Ave and Churchill Ave for a 50-year-old male. Difficulty breathing. The 6 David 02, patient should be outside 536.

0: First down. 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There's no damage to the vehicle. He's not going to be in the area. Deer is injured. It's going to be in the front yard of one of the residents there in the intersection.
1: Copy, I'm not.
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0: Three.

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Repeating, Herkimer County to East Herkimer Mobag MS, 216 Castle Road for an 84-year-old female unable to ambulate, 556.

copy of a lift assist, 550 John Street, apartment 5A is in Adam for a 69-year-old male lift assist only. Repeating, Herkimer County, 2 Little Falls, lift assist, 550 John Street, 5A is in Adam, 69-year-old male, negative injury, 557.

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Concall, New York Mills, difficulty breathing, Cedar Ridge Apartments, 245 Main Street, apartment D David 7. Concall, New York Mills, difficulty breathing, Cedar Ridge Apartments, 245 Main Street, apartment D David 7. For an 82 female, difficulty speaking between breaths, 60 David 2604.

415 Main Street apartment, DJ Miss Spanish. Uncle Mears knows difficulty breathing. Cedar Ridge apartment, 245 Main Street apartment, DJ Miss Spanish. For an 82 female, difficulty speaking between breaths, 6 David 2604.

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1: Rescue 2 responding at 611. 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

0: 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Caller states that a tree fell on her vehicle while driving and broke a window. There is damage to her vehicle also. It's a Chevy Silverado, white in color. She's not blocking traffic. 624.
1: Great, Chevy Monroe.
0: Copy, and I'd have 527. Are you all set?
2: All set.
0: 625.

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Ambulance 1, engine 3, breathing problem, 1311, hot wrap. Apartment 1, how's that square feet? Yeah, that's 6 Charles 01, 634.

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1: Carbon monoxide alarm 402 Mayberry Road. Engine 3 carbon monoxide alarm 402 Mayberry Road. Engine 3 carbon monoxide alarm 402 Mayberry between Culverton and Cayuga. For an alarm that's been going off for approximately 30 minutes, no report of illness, 656.
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0: away to Mount Markham Central, but there's a homeowner at 1578 that said he was taking pictures of the house, and I'm
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1: Ambulance 2, Andrews McFall, 1013 West Street. Ambulance 2, Andrews McFall, 1013 West Street at the Rescue Mission Drop-In Center, crosses of Rutgers Street and South Street. Responding for a 61-year-old female complaining of knee pain after a fall from last night. 17 Adams 03705.

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0: 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Crossing duty ward is very well. I'll advise when I'm back in.
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1: 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I'll be in route to SPO Naira.
0: Received.

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1: Did you have another unit in route?
0: That's affirmative. 1B51 is coming from us tomorrow.
1: Okay.
0: You're welcome, 728.

0: at Lynch Avenue. No call sheet at the time of the New York registration. Mary David Frank, 2537, MDF 257.
1: 729,
2: what was it? 112, Anita.
1: 112. Or he's going to be Mike Walker. He is. All set.
2: Receive 729.
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0: 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I'm going to clear shortly.
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0: 20, I'll be covering post 400 for the remainder.
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2: 1827 Central, you can show me clear, I'll be covering 403.

So the letter rescue final ambulance, 1108 Grandmother Moon, press the Shenandoah away. 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For another rescue final ambulance, 1108 Grandmother Moon, press the Shenandoah away. 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Charlie response, 735.

0: State Route 8 and Route 20. Caller states there's an intoxicated subject laying on the side of the road near the white line, and it's causing a traffic issue. It's about a half a mile from Route 20. It's a tan-skinned, black hair subject.
1: That'd be Robert Sprinkle. They say south of 20 or north of 20?

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2: 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I'll be clear.

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1: Sorry, CAD for a trespassing complaint that was at the fairgrounds. We checked the area. 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

0: 10 and 4, I got Clark Keenan 4, handset 9.
1: There's 15 and 4. Anyway,

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1: 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I haven't negotiated that. When would you know?
0: 812.
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4: 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A 5-year-old female passed out, conscious and breathing at this time. 31 Adam, 3, 1812.

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0: 250 East Steel Street, apartment 102 for a 75-year-old male. Negative injury, 850.
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2: 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Rome engine 1 for gas leak, 7827 Rome Westernville Road. Engine 1 gas leak, 7827 Rome Westernville Road for an excavator that hit a gas line next to the school. Still trying to get further, A16.
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1: I don't think we're going to have one until noon. You can send out the animal call and the GCL complaint.
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States of residence in apartment 65W. Have been physical with her dog. They intentionally let it loose outside. Caller's concerned it's going to end up hurting someone. It's been an ongoing issue. It's a female pit bull loose in the area just outside of the complex.

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0: Lawrence, United. Can I just get next on the list for Lincoln Robert Henry 4302, LRH 4302?
1: One's going to Wellington.
0: He's clearing now.
1: Got it. 1-2-2, I'll be in route today. 116.
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1: Control for 9-3.
0: EMS alarm in apartment 610 is a false trip. When we were accessing the building, we saw that 308 was tripped as well. Did you receive that?

carrying knives and a plastic fake gun, stated he was walking westbound on Route 20, headed for Crown Point, taking 22 Route 8, and then repeating, in the area of State Route 20 from State Police in Morrisville, they stopped an individual, a Kenneth Walfern, a white male, 2/11/1972, beard, gray, scruffy hair, a bald cap. He has a pit bull and a metal wagon with him with blue tarps on it. He's carrying knives and a plastic fake gun, stating he was walking westbound on Route 20, headed for Crown Point. He's taking 20 and route 2, Route 8, and I declare it 834.

0: And she's still refusing to leave the car. 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
2: 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New York Reg, Lincoln Boy George 6915, LBG 6915.
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0: I'll be out at 8302 Scotnick Road regarding this accident. I'm also.
1: Received. Eight, 8:32.

0: 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It's in regards to a dog barking all night on Franklin Street.
1: What are you
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1: RQ4, just advising, I have an assist pending for a male who caught his e-bike on fire there yesterday. He's at the store. The employee stated that they were to call for questioning.

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0: 8:49.

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1: Hi, Kathy. How quick came you there?
0: I didn't copy that. What'd you say?
1: This reaction.

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0: Control. 1-1-2. 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
1: Precise.

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1: Correction, yes.
2: Receive.
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1: Affirmative. I believe it was 10:30. Request.
0: 3. I'll contact him.
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0: MK Rome Rescue 1, chest pain 611 Shankenberry Ave. MK Rome Rescue 1, chest pain 611 Shankenberry between Ford and Elm. 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

0: Copy. And then I can head over to that.
1: 122, it's going to be 116 Carey Street. Caller saw the party on her camera. Now leaving in a red Subaru Forester.

0: for the sergeant, you can cancel. They've located that party.
1: Hey, from St.
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0: Herkimer County to Herkimer, Mobeck, EMS at Bassett Cancer Center, 321 East State Street, for an elderly female near Syncope. Repeating, Herkimer County to Herkimer, Mobeck, EMS at Bassett in the Cancer Center, 321 East State Street, for an elderly female near Syncope, 906.
1: Mobeck, now.
0: 906, Mobeck.

0: 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Clarity MVA headed to Cliffs. Who am I seeing here?
1: Speak with the Lucas.

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1: I can start towards that 3732 round 31 call.
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0: accident, I'm going to have one cooperative mail from my location to the station, starting mileage 67529.
1: One-to-one, state DOT has been notified for road closure signs. Do you need anything from the city on that?

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1: All right, we're going to need a faster, probably. 1-1-2, where do they live on Ridge?
2: Right across from the greenhouse.

0: 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I would recommend the Necco, but we should be good from there.
1: Almost 6 Oneida. Ending mileage is going to be the same as starting.

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1: Besides with the space going to shut off.

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2: 126 is 21. 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
0: Copy, thank you.

Gal that came up to her door was knocking and looking into the windows since left towards Elm around the time of call of 9:05. They have black male, a blue Buffalo Bills shirt on, posing a shopping cart, looking for an interview.

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A 30-year-old female difficulty breathing. Letter rescue by 9 Mills 408 West Elm Crossing, North Warner and North Willow. A 30-year-old female difficulty breathing into Delta Response 917.

0: we were able to shut it off finally.
1: No, you still want the barricades or load them up now?
2: West Elm, crossing North Warner and North Willow. We're responding for a 30s female, difficulty breathing. Apparently just due to a dispute occurred. The power going out and unable to use her nebulizer.
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0: 20 to Central. Traffic stop. Yeah, go ahead.
1: Cottonwood here, Dennis.
0: 20, I'm going to be on 5 near Ash Road, Mannheim. Lincoln Henry Davis, 7099. Lincoln Henry Davis, 7099.
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0: on the second floor. 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
1: 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I'm also going to need a tow for this trailer. It's got no registration.
2: Do you have a better location?
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2: Perfect.
0: All right,

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1: Ten four.
0: 9:25.

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In South Madison. 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
2: 641 detains.
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0: Herkimer County, 2 Herkimer Fire Alarm, Nathan Glinsky Apartments. 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
2: A234 Turn Road. An employee and another subject are arguing at the Dollar General. It's going to be a white male wearing gray sweatpants and a black T-shirt, a long ponytail, about 5'10", driving a black station wagon. The male is back on scene, inside punching windows at this time.

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Yeah, we're trying to reach 455. 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

0: 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How's it working?
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0: Pursuit Dudley. 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Her husband called. She's been missing for 5 days. Her vehicle is located at that address. It's a Black Ford Edge. Nobody can get a hold of her. 9:45.
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screaming last night on foot towards Route 69. It's going to be a black male in his 30s wearing a white shirt and pants. Stereotype only.

I want to say something. If you could just put a plate information into the call. It's going to be New York registration, Henry 21522, H21522.

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1: Route 840 in commercial drive ramp. State Route 840 eastbound in the commercial drive ramp for a 2009 black Volkswagen Jetta. Vehicle is currently on the side of the roadway. Hit a deer. Deer fled the scene. That's the aim.

0: 1508 Genesee Street for a 56-year-old male having a heart-related problem, blood pressure issues, requesting transport. 19 Adam 1, patient will be submitted by out front. 10-100.
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0: Ambulance 1 here with 2 disrespect.

0: Patient boy, the Adam 8616 comes back to a 2025 Buick Enclave, color white. Registration is now expiring in 28. Your registrar is a Arminda Thunder Hunter, a valid David out of Rensselaer Falls, New York, no authority.
1: But see, there's going to be a warning issued for 1180B as in boy.
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0: Report a stroke, 6412 Williams Road, from Lake Delta, Ankara, stroke. 6412 Williams Road, cross of Turn Run Beebley Road, for a 94 female possible stroke. 28 Charles 1, 1025.
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Center, Kunkel, EMS 386 Gates Road. 20s male, head injury from a fall. Bleeding is not controlled in the pavilion. 10:34.

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1: Control all units, try to copy ball information, Tunnel Linux, eastbound Route 31 from Wilson Cove Road.

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0: Herkimer County to West Winfield, Medic 11. Come on the air.
1: You're all set. 7-1, thank you.

and has served with honor for 35 years with the West Winfield Fire Department, Henry Heitman Engine and Hose Company, until his passing. Firefighter Michael Grant has answered his last call. On behalf of Herkimer County Office of Emergency Services, we extend our deepest sympathies to his family, friends, and fellow firefighters. Rest in peace, brother. We have got it from here. Herkimer County, clear. 1048-042.

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1: It's going to be Lincoln Boy Union 3827. Just be advised, you are going to get a stolen plate hit. It's just a lost plate.
0: Received. I'm showing that as a voluntary surrender prior to second year registration on a GMC Sierra pickup 2019, color white.

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9660 Maynard Drive, Kunkel Maynard in it. Kunkel, general illness, 9660 Maynard Drive for a 57 female. Has been sick and vomiting for 2 days, requesting transport. 26A Adam 11, 1106.

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1: 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Truck 2, Sinkable Episode 519 Northbrook Drive, cross Ashton Road and El Dorado Road. Press 73 male, not conscious, is breathing. 31DD3, 1110. Fire 20, almost out of the court protocol.

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0: York to Diamond Street. Alexia DeCarlos is a cop. Ex-boyfriend Douglas Simmons, 25-year-old male, is currently in the house taking items out. He does not live there.
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Copy of 5-5, respond over to 1564 Miller, again, 1564 Miller. Bravo's a caller saying a female's on scene refusing to leave. It's going to be a Tiffany Guzman.

It's going to be a correction on the plate. It's going to be Lincoln Zebra Tom 8705 LZT 8705. It's going to be on or off.

0: caller is a Joseph requesting a peace officer for property retrieval from his girlfriend, Selena Otero, 17-year-old Hispanic female.
1: Pretty long request.

Super Bowl. First one, 701 Lenox Ave, across the Snell Street and Gear Lane. See, 42 females teasing. Blown out of rescue, mental ambulance. Two calls, first one, 701 Lenox Ave, across the Snell Street and Gear Lane. 42 female seizures. Second one, 4101 Scandinavia Way. It's an 82 male, fever disoriented. Fronite enzymal. The second call, 4101 Scandinavia Way, across a runner's road. It's an 82 male, fever disoriented, 1136.

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She stated someone pumped gas and left. It's going to be a red truck, a second cab, large tires. Fairly last seen driving towards Barneville. It was a female driver. Correction. A male driver with a female suspect with him.

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0: me out of 428 Pleasant Street, Village West Winfield, for a complaint called into troop.
1: 1149.

Penwest 2, engine 1, difficulty breathing, 1321 Maple Street, Penwest 2, engine 1, difficulty breathing, 1321 Maple Street, crossing York and Martin, gray 64 female, difficulty breathing, 60 David 2, 1151.

0: Long Road. Woodgate Coverman, I said alarm. 81 Newell Road, Woodgate Coverman, I said alarm. 81 Newell Road between Route 28. For Coverman, I said alarm going off in the residence. 152.
1: Their postcard is tied up. Can you assist DOT in the area of Salada? 6136 State Route 5, Little Falls. A DOT mower versus pole. Pole is leading wires across the road. Negative injuries.

0: According to DOT, the lines are hanging across the road. They're going to be taken down if anything large comes through. They're attempting to stop traffic.
1: What's getting down in 153?

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1: Respond over to 110 Dryden Ave, again, 110 Dryden. Speak with Lynn in regards to aggravated harassment from an Aaron Lewis. Check the notes for details.
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0: 304 Warren Street, Amos 3904 Warren Street, across the Stark and Scarlet, 46-year-old female, when you have a severe headache with difficulty breathing, not alert, 18 C Charles 2,
1: 7-7. And you want a heart control. 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

forge anyone of, to anyone offending, attending the services for Dave Langworthy. 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

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For an 83-year-old male, bleeding from the rectum. 21D David, 4, 1204, 6.

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Park 122 Old Fort, EMS Union Preschool. 17-year-old male, in and out of consciousness. Receiving to Old Fort, EMS 3002 State Route 28, the Webb Union Preschool. 17-year-old male, in and out of consciousness. 12:13.

0: 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You said rear gym entrance patient's going to be in the PE office.
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0: 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On the same traffic.
1: 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Caller's been advised to step out. She's at the address provided.

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2: 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Control call 76870 Dickard Road, crest of Humble Lane and West Thomas Street. For a 65-year-old female, fell, injuries to the shoulder, 17 a.m. to 1929.

0: West 3 Rescue 2 Shark Symptoms next to 512 Nickel Street. And West 3 Rescue 2 Shark Symptoms next to 512 Nickel Street. Car advising a 63-year-old male laying in the grass outside next door. Last have your stroke like symptoms. 28 C Charles 1, 1230.
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0: Just confirming, this is attached to 4350.
1: 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I believe I put the plate in the nose. 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
0: Appreciate it. We're working on ourselves.

0: panel is just, it's not giving me an apartment number.
1: Can I get a New York Mills? It was a medical alarm only, no patient contact.
0: Where is it?
2: From 233 Park Drive, said she's disputing with a neighbor as well.
3: Also tonight, you can just show me an outside call.

It's 1200 Lenox Ave, apartment 3. Our caller is a domestic violence advocate with Rome PD. They're on the phone with a party there. Subject's being physical, violating an order of protection.

Crawford Road. On the southbound side, there's a passerby saying that there was probably something spraying out of the ground in a black haze in the air. Said it was near mile marker 3160 on Route 12. So fuck you.

0: Sky Control, Sunshine, investigate. State Route 12 is Clifford Road. Fire Control, Sunshine, investigating. State Route 12 is Clifford Road. On the southbound side, there's a test of ice being that there was probably something spraying out of the ground in a black haze in the air. And it was near my almost at 3160 on Route 12. So far, yes.
1: You. Canal Place Bridge, Mohawk River for a female. Back injury from a fall on rocks, 1243.

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2: Last seen 1000 Wager Street, first floor. Rakeem Brown, 17-year-old black male, burgundy shirt, gray shorts, black shoes. Left on foot towards Lenox Ave. And 02, though. Call's going to be pending for a missing person. History of bipolar schizophrenia.
3: At the hospital, 1246.
1: The first call, they weren't. Apparently, they are. And they're coming up to Elizabeth and Walt, West Mill.

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0: Hi, so I apologize. I was trying to do a few things there at once. Did you want an event for your interaction with Mark Larrabay? And if so, what did you want it under?
1: 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Fishing and cons.

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1: Receiving 1259.
3: Just advising, we're getting a second call saying that there's wires down across the vehicle. Unknown what kind of wires they are.

0: like a turnpike cars, a George states that father wouldn't let them out of the vehicle. They're now currently waiting outside the Pizza Hut, Kurt 03, go. 482, they're also assist until they're all set, they're still together.
1: We'll respond to the 6279 South Shake Lake Road. It's a vehicle in a tree. She states that the male smells heavily of alcohol, trying to make arrangements to get out of there.
2: Where else?

truck 1 ambulance 1 heart problems, 1801 Genesee Street, truck 1 ambulance 1 heart problems, 1801 Genesee Street at Arby's, cross of Shepherd Place and Rose Place. For an 81 male, plenty of heart problems and difficulty breathing. Going to be in a red Toyota Corolla in the parking lot, 19 David 1, 13 2.

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2: Apparently the subject you're checking on has a court date coming up. They've lost contact with the victim. Check the notes in regards to what type of complaint it is. You're checking on a Marquita Norman, 11497. Be a black female, 5'3", 160 pounds. Description is from a few years ago. Apparently the subject called yesterday. Our caller called yesterday to have a welfare check as well. Unknown results of that. They are looking for a callback. Name and numbers in the notes for you.
3: Copy.

0: 320.
1: Earlier, two are going to be probably the same complaint. One's a peace officer, the other's a trespass, both at Catholic Charities on Genesee Street.
0: Okay.

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0: You're seeing 11 north.
1: Right.
0: 464, respond to 18 College Street, Apartment 2. 18 College Street, Apartment 2. We have party regarding a harassment that occurred at Clinton Elementary School earlier today. The caller is going to be a Robert Van Garten. He'll be speaking with his wife, who is on scene at this time. 13th time.

0: Who does that come back to? Guys, I'm going to keep going and see if I can find that white vehicle.
1: Pharmacy entrance. Call came in from an off-duty. UPD Sergeant. 1313.
2: We're the two prime suspects.
3: Receive. You can show 504 now.
2: 1313.
1: Six. Can you call the office? 1313.

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1: Affirmative. Go ahead with it.
0: 3248, 3248 Orendelphi Road. Nearest crosses Hills Road. It's past the local PIC. It's a 46-year-old female with head and back pain. She's had a secondary call today. She's having a mental health crisis as well.
1: Great, sir. Do they need a stage or no?

0: One caller is Angel to pick up property. It's going to be out front, light gray clothing, trying to get his ID. The other one for a trespass of a Moises Hernandez, who also called us stating he's going to get his card and leave. I can associate him if needed.
1: Okay.

0: took care of that name and number. They've been referred back to the sheriff's office for any further questions. You put me out of printer.
1: Racist, what can I do?

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1: 1320 approach 4.
2: Four for six.
1: Four six.
2: 4-3-9, it's going to be all set. Just clearing the jail now.
3: Yeah, we should be all set.
2: 4-3-9.
4: 13-21. Central.
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0: What you got me, 1321?

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I'm on Albany Street at Sims Lane, Dunkin' Donuts parking lot, with a gray Honda CRV.

0: last name's going to be Eldridge. Edward Lincoln David Robert Edward David. 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
3: 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Obvious, sir.
0: Medicare County 1813 or 4631, car needed for a car dear MBA, Town of Augusta.

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flying down across the road for the rider. Usually to Kyler. 13 County Road 12 crosses Fat Creek Gulf Road and Lane Hill Road. The fire's down across the road, requesting the rider respond 1320.

Snarka, Town of Westmoreland, 4125 Griffin Road, 4125 Griffin Road, Westmoreland. Had an abandoned call. It was just a static on the line. No voice contact, no answer on callback. GPS only, 1330.

215 for an 80-year-old female, lower back and left leg pain. Repeating, Little Falls EMS at Alpine. Room 215, 80-year-old female, lower back and left leg pain.

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0: 24-year-old female, finger injury, occurred 2 months ago, requesting an ambulance. Repeating, MOVAC EMS, 6 Dunkel Street, Village of Dodgeville. 24 female with a finger injury that occurred 2 months ago, 1335.
1: 605 at Alpine.
0: At Alpine, 1335.
2: Six. 116. 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I have a caller on the line. They've located the person and the lawnmower, and they wish no further action.
3: Versus. Whatever. Did you copy?
4: And I have a copy. It's 1336.
5: Control 812 en route to St. Joe.

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0: 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He is all set and ready to go.
1: Let's see.
0: 1342.
1: Yeah.

0: Doctor, you can close out the one trespass and attach me to the check the law firm out here.
1: Copy. It's going to be like Tasha. She should be standing outside for you.

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0: investigation, 19 South 5th Ave, for a seal alarm activation, negative illness in residence. Repeating to alien investigation, 19 South 5th Ave, for a seal alarm activation, negative illness, 1350. Alien 1350.
1: Basement 45 to 55 year old male wearing a jeans and t-shirt, white, possibly drunk, acting weird.

Joe says about 3 days ago, a delivery driver made a narcotics delivery. And then apparently the patient that they were delivering to stated they never received it.

0: For a blue Suburban, a late 80s female locked out of the car, no other issue. Concerned because it's hot out for Central Station, but it's real. 1352.
1: Passenger received.

New York registration 76155, John Robert, contact 325, Lam, low 50, code 1. Registration is valid, expiring in 2028. Your registrar is a Michael Roberts. He's a valid D. David, Alexandria, Day, Noah, so on.

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1: Two car motor vehicle accident, tractor trailer versus small passenger car, State Route 5, 6968, State Route 5, unknown injuries.
2: You had a nearest crossroad for that?

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1: Caller was reporting minimal injuries. They were in a Kia Forte. 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She would like an evaluation. She has MS.

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1: MHO 279 East Clark Street. 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
2: Seven, 8, 4. 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

0: ambulance, 2295 Genesee Street. The apartment behind CJ's. Trying for a 61-year-old female, chest pain, low heart rate, also not alert. The Delta response at 14-0.
1: Why Young 4878, Henry King Young 4878, showing expired inspection.

0: 2021 Ford Ranger color gray. Registration is now expiring later 26. It is showing an expired inspection of May 31st of 26.
1: I have to receive. You generate an accident, be parking ticket issued.

Harry with tank toe endorsements, medical cert valid. At 592 CID did not come back to not on file, and the KEY plate came back valid on a Kia.

0: Center, engine 1.
1: Gonna be on US 20, approaching Sail Road, eastbound. I'll be secure.
0: 1412.
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0: Louis, 3D, 30. Thanks. 31L states that he wants the phone call only. Tracy has questions on what his options are.
1: Copy. I'll do 31L while I'm on my way to 30L.
0: Thank you. 1413.

Control Verona, transfer 5611 East Main Street, crosses of West Main Street and Volunteer Road for a 38-year-old female. Liver cancer patient can't move. 33 C Charles 6, 1415.

Gerard Street. Two callers have an Anthony Roman call and a Megan Burns. Anthony's advising the caretaker's daughter got a physical with the caretaker. It's a white female. Other callers, Megan Burns, sounds like she's going to be the victim, advising her daughter beat her up and might have a weapon on her. Don't believe a weapon was seen or threatened at this time. 1417.

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0: Alright, Control Veronica, car 1.
1: Acknowledging the call.
0: Just confirming this is medical transfer only.
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0: Individual.
2: Jillian, 145. That subject is on the phone now. Do you want to stop in?
0: Ephraim, can you see if you can get a location from her before I get back?

0: Okay, this is.
1: Cappy, are you seeing those that need justice, or are they locals? I'm not finding them.

0: you as far as coming up.
1: Okay, I just didn't need to say it.
0: Richard.
2: For traffic.
0: 44.
2: Lincoln, Lincoln, X-ray 2425, LLI 2425, Dollar General, Clinton.

somebody over Chime Bank, and they deleted their phone number. 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Can be sent by the location 1423.

0: We received a second call from the RP's father, Arthur. Had a verbal dispute with him now. He's not currently there anymore.
1: 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I'm going to take the photo that came in.
0: Yeah, I'll switch it. 1425.

0: 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I'm occupied by, looks like, 1. 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
1: 4-4. 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

0: That's 2 abdominal pain, 1626 Genesee. 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

0: additional fall bleeding from the head. 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
1: It's 578-923-625. 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
0: Thank you,

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2: 3D37 Lewis, I'm going to be clear of my Jefferson County complaints. I look back in service.

0: 1004. Caller stating the vehicle passed him at over 100 miles an hour on Parks Road. The vehicle is on the scene pulling into the speedway. Unknown if the vehicle is still there, the RP pulled into the Curtis Lumber. Charlie, this call from Mission Village in Hamilton. Be on the lookout for a gray Mercedes convertible, which has been given Mayor David Boy, 1004, MDV 1004. A vehicle passing RP on Pratt's Road, going over 100 miles an hour. The vehicle was last seen pulling into the speedway in the Village of Hamilton. Unknown if the vehicle is still there. The caller pulled into Curtis Lumber, 1440.
1: Hey, 01 of Troll, yeah, I got that call back to the station. I'm just leaving the station. I'll see if he's still there, but it happened outside my jurisdiction. If the Cedar County wants it, I'll hold him there for him, but nothing I'm going to do with it.
0: Copy that. Just a bag. 1441.

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0: 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Told Adam 1, 1447.
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0: 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If you're standing by on a specific location, hold on.
1: 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Roadway's back open.
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Received a call from a Laura Smith, ongoing harassment with her neighbor, mowing the lawn and blowing grass clippings on her children in the backyard. 1452.

0: 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My starting mileage is 67992. That's 67992. Body camera's on.
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0: West Winfield EMS, 544 East Main Street. A 47-year-old male, unable to ambulate. Repeating, West Winfield EMS, 544 East Main Street. 47-year-old male, unable to ambulate. 1459.
1: County 609 and Ralph.
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0: Just hold that for me. When the ambulance gets here, I'll check the area. I'm not seeing anything from my location.
1: Chris, if you want to hold it for fire department as well.

0: Alright, so I copy. Yeah, see if somebody else can grab him. It's going to be a medical call.
1: Where is he? 55.
2: 55.
1: Just verifying, you're going to the square for the reports of the MBA.
2: Have.
1: 15, okay.

0: Control truck 1, MVA unknown injuries, Oneida Square. Truck 1, MVA unknown injuries, yeah, at Oneida Square. I got PD en route for an MVA with unknown injuries. Unknown further information at this time. I'll start that way. I'll advise further if I get it, 1506.
1: Truck 1 responding.
0: Copy, 1507, truck 1.

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0: 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Caller states they want to remain anonymous. Parents parking at the location to pick up kids from Denti. 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

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She keeps calling 911, stating people are harassing her, not at her location. She's currently at the bank.

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1: 1513.
2: Don't know if it's going to be an MHL or a medical. 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
2: Copy. 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

0: Pam's a caller. Elderly male lost, showed up at her residence wearing a helmet and a walker.
1: He's making statements that he can't sleep and he's tired of being who he is. We are going with medical because he's requesting transport.

ambulance 3 Rescue 2, chest pain, 659 Catherine, Mount Carmel Apartments, apartment 202. Ambulance 3 Rescue 2, chest pains, 659 Catherine Street, Mount Carmel Apartments, apartment 202. Crosses on Mount Carmel Lane, Malaw Street, responding for a 69 male, conscious and breathing. He's requesting EMS, says he can't sleep, doesn't want to be himself, reporting chest pain. PD's been dispatched as well. He's not making much sense. They're going to check his welfare. It's a Tennessee Charles 03-1515.

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1: Hello.
0: I'm on with AAA. They're requesting the entire number from the AAA card and the nature of the services needed.

0: 100 Genesee Street for a lewdness complaint. There's a male on the side that's facing the parkway at the fast track being inappropriate. 30s black male, sweatpants and sweatshirt. Check your notes.
1: So 2386, this is Route 31. Raise suspicious vehicle. Mike, what else up?
2: At 1522.

0: 5532.
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1: Child will be a Christine.
0: What's mom's name?
1: Christina.
2: I got it.

0: 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I don't know if it's going to have any effect.
1: Ray C, thank you for trying 1526.

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Meet with a Officer Urbank of the New York State Parole requesting officer respond for possible CPW charges.

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2: You're going to be attacking 56 now.
0: Again, I do not have a functioning computer in my car. I don't know what you're talking about.
2: Okay. Very good. I just got to vacate. I didn't know if you were working on that. I'm just going to tie it to this for yours.

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1: Receive. You can go to the domestic. I'll go to JoJo's.
2: One.
1: Go out with the notes.
2: 126, it just occurred about 5 minutes ago. Caller is Stacy Sorrell at 601 West Dominic Street. It's a black male in his 30s, last seen wearing a white shirt, short braids, named Dyron Morris, and a biracial 31-year-old male named Julius Underwood. He's the victim. States, he's going to be outside in a U-Haul.

0: Kurt Rod 31, Johnny Red.
1: 42, go ahead.
0: 42, we're on 103 Mark Street, 103 Mark. See a Michael Barker regarding his daughter was picked up by an unknown person that was not authorized to pick her up from BBS High School at 5275 Route 31. The caller is not back to his residence on Mark Street.
1: 31 copy, correction, 480 copy en route.

0: having a history of larceny. She's on the property.
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0: Minor MVA over at Elizabeth and John. Elizabeth Street and John are going to be on the Elizabeth Street side, east of John, on a Civic gray in color and a white SUV.
1: Cam 4, if that's not blocking traffic, you can hold it.
0: Copy, 5-7, you can stand.

King 5537, LVK 5537, operated by a boyfriend male. Possibly had to be intoxicated operating the vehicle at this time. Unknown where he is. Left the residence last night.

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Oh, they're with first student correction, and they have a bar that's right their car. The yellow school bus is where they're at for, and so the blue. In the parking lot across from 102.

0: 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There are students on the bus, 1524.
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0: I'm Victor King 5537, LVK 5537. Possible 1192, operator Colin Merle, 31-year-old white male, 1546.
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2: Ambulance 2, abdominal pain, 1621 Holland Ave. Ambulance 2, abdominal pain, 1621 Holland Ave, apartment 1. 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

0: stole from Oneida County. 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License Lincoln Victor King 5537. LVK 5537. Operated by a Cowan Merrill, 31 white male, extremely intoxicated, unknown direction of travel, possibly en route to the Little Falls address. 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
1: 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The tenant here says we know you here by that name.
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1: We're going to be all set on the scene. Just a prolonged extrication from the residents due to air pressure.
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0: 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Transport needed. 1129 Main Street. Sylvan Beach is on the scene. With a 23-year-old female heat exhaustion. We're being in the parking lot of Blend Smoothie Bar. 1606.
1: Final
0: Beach acknowledged. Proceed, final acknowledging 1606.
2: Senior Grudge, King Boy Nora, 6821. King Boy Nora, 6821. That's going to be in the Dollar General parking lot. Town of Alexandria.

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0: 1610.
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0: 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Fire control to Rome Rescue 3, AmCare, stroke 301 North James Street. 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

Park, 122 Frankfurt Mavag, EMS 131 East Canal Street, 62-year-old female, back pain. Repeating, 2 Frankfurt Mavag, EMS 131 East Canal Street, 62-year-old female, back pain, 1614.

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3375 State Route 5, town of Schuyler. Mike's the caller. The daughter is at the residence trying to take things. So verbal only at this time. The male, Pete Miller and Janessa, the gringo.

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0: 126.
1: If you haven't already, can you create me a harassment complaint? Use a station as your address. I'm out here. I'm with Ann Karen. We're on fire. Apparently she called separately asking for medical. She's going to create a separate harassment complaint for that.
2: Harassment

0: 7 North Main Street, Village of Munnsville. 5287 North Main Street, Village of Munnsville, cross of Valley Mills and Ferris Drive. Apartment 5. Call from Alexia, says that her mother, Megan, locked herself in the bathroom, thinks that her and her boyfriend had a domestic. She slammed the door and locked it and told the RP to leave her alone. We're still gathering.
1: Okay, address, attachment.

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0: 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The intersection of Green Bridge Road and Joy Track Road. 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

0: Fire Control to River Scenic Falls, Central Atlanta County, Falls, 140 Madison Street. Fire Control to River Scenic Falls, Central Atlanta County, Falls, 140 Madison Street. Going to be for an 8-year-old male. Son fell off his bike. His head is bleeding. 17B Boy 1, 1625.
1: Acknowledging 1626.

That's past not in progress. Cliffs Local Market, 1262 Culver Ave. Caller's a Molly Sumner, not requesting an interview. States there is two black males wearing a white shirt and masks that were inside the store. She asked them to leave. They refused. Now they're walking to Proctor Park. No interview.

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Tornado, County Falls, 124 Cooper Street. Ready to shelter over Sydney Falls, Central Atlanta County Falls, 124 Cooper Street. Apartment L-E. Cross streets are going to be Maple Ave, dead end. It's going to be for Oliver Apartment. It's going to be for a 67-year-old male, split from the bed. 17 D-Boy 1, 1628.

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0: 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Registered owner is coming back as David Collins. He is valid D. David out of Clayton, who wants no more.
1: Port 2 received. We're going to be out this year.
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from the 66 Genesee Street. Address is from online. It says 66 to 70 Genesee Street. The caller was arguing with somebody and then stated they don't need nobody, refused to give the address. I'm going to try to recontact the caller, 1639.

0: We'll be off that once you get there.
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0: It'll be me, her, and Abby, so I have enough.

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1: 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PD's on scene requesting transport for a 13 female, 25 Adam 1, 1641.
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0: individual mentioned to Ampere, Seizure, 739 West Dominic Street, Crossroads South, Dock Theater Ave, Frederick Street. 78-year-old male, had a seizure, 12D David 02, 1642.
1: Ampere Intelligence, Ampere 8 will be responding.
2: TD 42, Mitch. We're going to be clear from that stop. One issue for 306B. 625.
3: 1642.

anything, possible dispute. 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Operator wearing a black helmet, black with orange sleeveless shirt. Registration given 319-BOY-01. Again, 319-BOY-01. Speeding in reckless operation, southbound on 13 in Kennesota. That's 25.

0: Pleasure.
1: Chuck DeWolfer, 2006 Caroline Street, 2006 Caroline Street. Call from Amanda, who's with Community Health and Behavioral. So welfare check of a client, Dale Dawson, 62 late mail. The provider called him. He hung up on them. He said to stop calling him. They just want him checked out. Verify's all set. 1648.
0: Copy.

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Street, 1095 East Street, County Bridgewater, crossing Stone Road and Shore Road. Caller is a Vixen Morris, imagine a 14-year-old son ran away in the Liam interview, killed by Cole. 14-year-old white male, plus wearing a dark gray, blue, black shirt with dark colored shorts. Thin build. 16.9.

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1: 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Is the owner of the keys that were found earlier? 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
2: Again, this is Burger King, College of Chastity, states that her dog jumped on somebody's car. The owner of the vehicle is currently screaming at her. 1651.

0: show me all 17th female possible heat stroke at the restaurants behind the amusement park. Can you just have some beach come over? It's probably going to be a sign-off.
1: Recent 17th heat stroke?

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They are en route with an hour and 40 minute ETA. We are also on the line with Frontier.

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1: It's going to be for a 17-year-old female, possible heat stroke, located at the restrooms behind the amusement park, 1659.

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0: Thank you. I'm not sure I'll be in that area.

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1: Metro.
0: 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That subject has been turned over to Village of Herkimer to answer charges there.
1: 1702.
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1: for a check. 6886 Verona Mills Road. 6886 Verona Mills Road, down in Verona, across Warner Road and Greenway, New London Road. 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Not making much sense, difficult to understand and follow. States he doesn't have an emergency, then states he, someone is being harassing him, and he keeps finding garbage.

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1: Ricky.

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1: 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She's requested a check on a Wendy Shampoo, 54-year-old female. 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
1: 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He's going to attach 5-1 to this. Copy 5-1. 1709.

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Cross streets are going to be Forest Land and Williams Road, 1711.

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0: What do you want, sir?
1: I'm out with Edgewood, but now I'm on 28. It's another from Stewart's.
2: 463, I copy. Indian route number.
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0: Oh, okay. Thank you.

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Central patrols have a request for more patrols to be aware of West Road and West Martinsburg Road for speeding in the area.

0: 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For a two-vehicle MVA, was rear-ended. There is a baby involved. The other driver was injured. PD is on scene. 1721. Ops 3. Bullet from 643.
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0: Calvary Road. 75 male, general illness. Or Madison County Emil Sullivan. 7956 Adams Road, cross of Benedict Manor Drive and Calvary Road. Denial for response, 75 male, general illness, 1725.
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0: 1726.
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3: Says that he may be combative with EMS. And he stays still tied up on that psychiatric in Munville.
4: Heard it.
5: 1726. Also 1726.

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1: 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I'll be clear back to service.
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41 female with ankle pain. 4 men rescue. Mental ambulance. 175 Madison Street. Chris Williams Street and James. Number 8. Now for response. 41 female, ankle pain, 1729.

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2: It's 115 South Street. Fire control to Boomville ambulance, breathing problems. 115 South Street, apartment 107. Coordinator Village. Cross streets are going to be Coordinator Village and Dead End. It's going to be for a 77-year-old male, Richard Hero, having difficulty breathing, speaking between breaths. 60 David, 02. 1731.
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0: 30505. 30505.
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0: Can you transport for medical call? Wells Yana State Park. It's going to be campsite C, Charles 27. County just dispatched for 76-year-old female choking. We're currently in Wells Yana right now. We'll be out in about 02.
1: 1739.

0: going to be the first floor. 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And trespass in the past. Some 2%.
1: Andy's 10 EPA.
2: Okay.
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0: And I just heard that you have got a Code Orange main cage. Code Orange main cage. Then I've got an escort, but I'll give it to 723. He should be in momentarily.
1: Break it.
0: 1350 is

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2: Fixer says.
3: Stop.
2: 1754.

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0: Also 7236.

0: I'm 9533, just be in progress, Wood Road. 533, start for Wood Road at Castle Road near the cemetery, Wooden Castle at the cemetery. Caller's Angie's Gomez, saying an older male was yelling at him for riding his bike in the area. It's a 60 to 70-year-old white male, white shirt, blue jeans. Caller is still on her bike. The male is yelling in the background. 727.
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0: 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Put locks, putting locks on gates, not supposed to lock the gates owned by the caller. 1803.
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114 Starport Domestic in Progress, 9097 Main Street, Charlie Park, 9097 Main Street, Lost 5, Callers of Lance Daly, when you're domestic in progress involving your sister, Morgan Phillips, 27-year-old white female, verbal only, alcohol is a factor, 18 is 06.

0: Hey, Andy Miles.
1: Andy Piper. Andy Miles, St. Louis, Messina. It'll be 49638. 49638.
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2: I'm at 8555 Senex Turnpike. The singer Tom Wall. Caller's with Jaden. She's currently at the New Hartford Police Station. She's reporting her mother, white female, 49, Kathy Gavin, missing wearing a pink shirt, jeans, and a black purse. Possibly at the mall. Possibly using narcotics under the influence. She was recently in a coma, mentally unstable. She did speak to security, said that they weren't doing anything about it. She said that she's not in good shape. Called her at the police station to speak with law enforcement about ongoing issues with her.

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1: Received en route to Wynn, Booneville, ambulance 2, 1814.
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0: 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And Mary, you want deer?

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Herkimer Molvac EMS, the intersection of North Main and Mary Street, for a male with an arm laceration after a fight. Repeating, Herkimer Molvac EMS, the intersection of North Main and Mary Street. PD's on scene requesting you for a male with an arm laceration after a fight. 1818.

Police female, head injury, North Main to Mary. Repeating to MOVAC, second ambulance requested. North Main Street, Mary Street, Herkimer. 20s female, head injury. 1820 016.

0: 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In the front of the building. 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He's difficult to understand, saying she's looking for a small multicolored wallet with IDs and cash in it. That's 2,000 South Street, 1821.
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Truck 1, enter small fall, 108 Kensington Drive. Cross from Marlboro Road, Oneida Street. Turn 84 miles. Has dementia. Possibly fell. His head and eyes swollen. 17.1, 1822.

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1: KVAC Ambulance, New Woodstock Rescue, 2565 Tucker Road, between Fabius and Kylie Road. 54-year-old female, not conscious but breathing, still unresponsive. Be a Delta level response, 1823.
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Ambulance 1 Rescue 2 Stroke 1017 Park Ave. Ambulance 1 Rescue 2 Stroke 1017 Park Ave, first floor. Cross of Marketplace and South Street. 33 female can barely move arms and legs. It's going to be a language barrier. I think she's having a stroke. 28 Charles 1 1828.

and show 27 Beach, Reno, sick person, 750, Pioneer F. Fire control 27 Beach, Reno, sick person, 750, Pioneer F. The Cove at Sylvan Beach, cabin 26. It's going to be for a 95-year-old male. Male's weak, possibly internal and bleeding. 26C Charles 1, 1829.

0: 31, Thomas Sullivan. So again, it's bullet information. Route 31, Town of Sullivan, being Minor Road, eastbound.
1: Hello?
0: Three cars at a high rate of speed in and out of traffic. That's route units. Bullet information. Route 31, eastbound. Currently passing the Stewart shop. Three cars in and out of traffic, high rate of speed. Controls clear, 1831.

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1: Also, don't need.
0: Also, do you think so?

0: Cottage D as in David, Cottage D. Caller is Benjamin Brinson. As in there's a juvenile throwing rocks at staff and spitting on them. It's a 12-year-old black male named Kalon, currently in the D as in David building. 1833.
1: Copy, I've been wrong.
2: 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You can cancel the other car.
0: Racing, 4 by 8, be described.
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1: Ambulance 1 on route to the wind.
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0: correction, 130 West Main Street for a 53-year-old female. She says that she has heart problems and she can't remember her birthday. She might have heat exposure.
1: Meow.
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0: vac and evaluation at 130 West Main Street, Mohawk PD, with a 53-year-old male. Correction, female, possible heat exposure, repeating, MOVAC evaluation at 130 West Main Street, Village of Mohawk. PD's on scene with a 53-year-old female, possible heat exposure, 1839.
1: County MOVAC, no crew.

0: at 130 West Main Street, Village of Mohawk. 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

22 Petrie Street. Neighbor called in, says garage door is open, two people gaining entry. It's black cars in the driveway. It's a female and a male. Neighbor saw the female break open the key lock box to get the key out.

0: clear 1845. One, there was a fix-it ticket out at the station a half an hour ago. 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
1: Everything, if you can tell us clear from that.
0: All units clear from this flight?
1: Affirmative.
0: 1846.

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0: back to Jamie Phillips, 44 Conley Drive, Johnstown. Go ahead with the first CID.
1: It's
0: going to
1: be 150-262-657, repeating 150-262-657.

0: Question was from 94181-146 for an alarm. Crazy Clam, 2392 Spencer Avenue, 2392 Spencer Avenue. It's a commercial burglary alarm for the interior office motion. 18.9.
1: Got
0: it. 530, are you alpha?

0: Pardon. Just confirm, are you all set?
1: Yeah, we're all set. Just let me know how long.
2: I'm up.
0: Gracie, is there being notified?
3: 5-0-9-8-2.
0: 12-0.
3: That's figure 12 in Pine Lane. I'm out with New York Trailer. Bully George, 54609. Repeating, BG, 54609. It's a Toyota hauling the trailer.

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0: In regards to either one of those two, they are still on duty.
1: Champlain Ave, opportunity for the House of Good Shepherd, Crossroads Douglas Ave, Burstone Road. It's going to be for a 12-year-old female detained for MHL request from PD at Cottage D. 25A, Adam 1, 1852.
2: Need to be put back on that call or just clear it completely?
3: 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Thank you.

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It's going to be for Bank of America. Crossroads State Route 12, southbound ramp. State Route 12, southbound ramp. It's going to be for a 23-year-old female. Pregnancy problem. Employee is pregnant, having blood pressure issues, dizzy. 24C Charles 04, 1858.

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0: 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They have all issues. They said that she is near the flagpole. She is 5 months along. 901.

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0: It'll be time, Jefferson County, on a disturbance on

146, disabled vehicle, Higginsville Road at Cove Road, Higginsville Road at Cove Road. You're going to be closest available. 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Female had her chin resting on the window in the middle of the road. 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

0: overdose. 127 Lowell Ave, truck, one ambulance, one overdose. 127 Lowell Ave, cross of Roosevelt and Sunset. 38 female is acting violent, says she's overdosing. PD is en route, not on scene. 23 Charles 1, 1909.
1: Okay, what's my response?
0: Copy.

0: have some kind of issue. It'll be two biracial females, both 8 to 12 years of age, and a 8 to 12-year-old biracial male.
1: Virtual 29 Rescue, Violent Ambulance, for a false call, 340 Genesee at the IRA, across the Fields Drive and Pulse Drive, responding for a 24-year-old female who fell in the shower and hit her head. Some proper response at this time. That's 409 Rescue, Violent Ambulance, for a false call, 340 Genesee at the IRA, across the Fields Drive and Pulse Drive, responding for a 24-year-old female who fell and hit her head. Bravo response, bed 19 times.

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0: Yeah, it's Rhoda Bonnebugger. Much appreciated.
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between James and Williams. Smoke alarm, east first floor. That's for Oneida City Fire. 113 Madison Street between James and Williams. Smoke alarm activation, east first floor. I'm going to call them at Rem Central Station, 1915.

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0: 719, так вот.
1: 719.
0: The starting is going to be 5424. 5424. I'll be in route today, San Bandito.
1: Thank you. Nice and easy.

0: Okay. So, across the street from the field residence, those are three-digit house numbers. Could this be in a different area, not Bridgeport?
1: Nope. The address he gave me in the phone plotted at that address. It plotted at 9413 Lakeshore View, which is directly across the street from 9416. It'll be the Winks residence.

0: Engine 5 Ambulance 1, Singapore Episode 237, Colonial Circle. Engine 5 Ambulance 1, Singapore Episode 237, Colonial Circle. That's a Herkimer Road. 82 female on the 4, barely breathing. 31 David 2, 1921.
1: From 115 as well. They're probably tied together.
2: Pass affirmative.
1: 1921.

0: Sorry, Miles. It could be 18491. It could be 18491. Can you advise them I'll be en route? Female is being uncooperative at this point in time.
1: How old is she?
0: Only 31.
1: Marisi, will advise.
2: Amos doing service returning.
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1: Copy, I'll be in Ralph.
0: Ralph 1947.
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0: New York, George, Robert George, 751, GRG, 1751, Delta Lake State Park. I will enter the information in E-Justice. Take 2-3's call.
2: Copy, 1934.
1: 2-3, go ahead. Going to be out, it's going to be Sweet Road, just north of East Seneca Turnpike. New York, King Nora Paul, 5037. 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
2: Thank you.

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0: Two, three minutes straight. 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
0: I'll be clearing with a warning, it's insufficient brake lights.

We have numerous callers. One caller is advising possibly subjects with knives, possibly subjects with firearms. Unconfirmed if anything's been seen. Subjects involved are about in their 30s, all males. Five of them possibly getting into a white van.

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0: to Brookfield Rescue, Ridgewater Ambulance, 10990 Viner Road. Skinny on the turnpike to Route 8, 79-year-old male, full arrest, CPR in progress. Brookfield Rescue, Ridgewater Ambulance, 10990 Minor Road. Skinny Alice Turnpike in Route 8, 79-year-old male, full arrest, CPR in progress. Echo response, 1942.
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0: Commissioner, you wish for?

0: 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Apparently something's been hit. Might be a roadway hazard.
1: Great.
0: Guys, we need to contact DOT. Also, I have a name and number from a Vanessa Jowett. Apparently somebody just tried to call her. 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

0: 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Caller is Merrick Marin, advising ongoing issues of the child's mother threatening to harm the caller's son. Is verbal only, no weapons. 1948.
1: 459, copy, I'm in route.
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Law enforcement's on scene, 26 Adam 9, Crossroads of Roosevelt Drive and Sunset Avenue, 1949.

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Hearing commands. Invisible, 1957.